I never take anything for granted. Only a fool maybe takes things for granted. Just because it's here today, it can be gone tomorrow. And that's one thing that you'll never in your life ever have to worry about me. If I'll ever change towards you, because baby, I love you. Girl, I love you. Just the way you are.

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1: sur le DAB+.
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3: They didn't know where it was gone, but they knew where it was, wasn't it? It's gone, but they knew where it was, wasn't it?

0: in a my life.
1: Let go.
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1: Hey.
0: You know I'm five.
2: What?

0: soul connection.
1: Los Angeles, 1992. Do you know where your kids are? Maybe they're out in the streets, fighting for what they think is right. Against a man of another color, because they think he has what they need. You have to realize, in darkness, we're all the same. It's just our knowledge that separates us. So I dedicate this to all the people of LA.

So, there you have it. A misunderstanding of minds, which always leads to one thing, conflict. The major cause of all wars. What we don't understand, we destroy. It's a never-ending vicious cycle. What comes around, goes around. You live by the sword, you die by the sword. Or that saying we all know and love, an eye for an eye. Which I really find funny, because when you think about it, an eye for an eye leaves us both blind.

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It's by Destiny Farinas, and it's called I'm Going Down.

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2: Damn, man. Man, I'm broken in the old VCR, man. I need a job. Are they hiring at your job? I got a stack of red bills at my house, man. Look like Valentine's Day at the crib.

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We tax the crime syndicates, the police, because we got the streets, suckers!